0: hate the workday. You know, doing a job you hate because you need the money.
1: I wish I knew how to quit you.
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'80s and '90s throwbacks that'll have you singing along. 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
4: One banana, two bananas, three bananas, four. 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Rubbish! 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

0: 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It's Sarah Mick and Jono for breakfast. It's 6:45.
1: Well, it was lovely to see the first contracts granted for the Macquarie Point Stadium project yesterday. And the fact is, we're only 8 weeks away from the start of works, believe it or not. Hazel Brothers have been appointed the bulk earthwork removal specialists, which they, look, let's face it, Hazel Brothers, when haven't you seen them on a major project?
0: Yeah.
1: They've been doing everything for all my life, Hazel Brothers. They've always been there, and it's really good to see a local company like that get that job. There'll be lots of local truck drivers and everything else involved. And the other thing that is done is the heritage-listed goods shed. Now, that has gone to Hunter Mason. They're going to completely dismantle it, store it, and then put it back up in the new area where it's needed, and it's going to be like a hospitality space before you get into the stadium. Oh, it's getting exciting.
0: It is.
1: Whether you like it or not. Look, I know we're not in the best financial position in the state, but we're probably the best state in Australia, believe it or not, financially, which makes a bit of a difference, and we've started to pay it back, so I just can't wait. I just think the amount of money it's going to generate in Hobart, people don't realise until it happens. The events, different balls and all that sort of stuff that they're going to be able to have there, it's just going to be amazing.
0: Yeah, definitely.
1: So once we see those red and white

0: the 7HOFM ticket window.
1: Canada and the USA, the teams at the left point. Teams in the shot, redirected by Bennett and Bennett with a follow-up chance, and it's gloved down by Hellebuck. What a start!
0: He's open now. Call 6216-1017.
2: Oh, yeah.
0: 7HOFM.
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1: All right, the ticket window went off. Who have we got?
2: Christy.
3: You want to go to the ice hockey?
2: I'd love to go.
3: You are there, Christy.
2: That's wonderful.
3: Where are you from?
2: I'm from Claremont.
3: Oh, good on you, Christy. Who are you going to take?
2: I'll take my partner, Nick.
3: Oh, fantastic. Well, there you go. You're going.
1: Yeah, definitely. Is Nick the big fan of ice hockey or you?
2: He'll be listening, so he'll be so excited to come with me.
1: Oh, where does he work?
2: We was having a competition. Who was going to win first?
1: Oh,
3: there you go. So you've won. You've won the bunch of flowers tonight, then, have you?
2: Oh, I reckon.
1: Oh.
3: If you're listening, Nick, do not go home with our chocolates and flowers, Cox. She's got you two great tickets.
1: Yeah, absolutely.
3: Oh, good on you, Christy.
1: Well done.
2: Thank you so much.
3: Hold there.
2: Thank you.
0: 7HOFMs around the world and 15K. 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